take your love to town. She's leaving now, 'cause I just heard the slamming of the door. The way I know I've heard it slam 100 times before.

Well, now, folks, I think it's time for a little bit of square dance. A rustling of the bone, here we go. Oh, swing your partner left and right, push her down with all your might. 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